0: tight. Just hold me tight. Hold me tight.
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Dynamite, Tony Camilla's Bazooka, getting us started on this week's edition of the Give Me Back My 70s program. Hello there, I am Jim Pemberton, and for those of you who are listening live, oh boy, I made a boo-boo is what I did. I decided to take a little nap before I had to do the show, in between eating dinner and doing the show, and I woke up and I was 8 minutes late and had to make a mad dash to get on the air. So yeah, that's why I'm late. I overslept. Show's on at 7 o'clock at night and I overslept, man. How pathetic am I sometimes? But I'm here now. We're gonna give you the 70s bit. I know you're gonna dig it, so stay tuned and enjoy. Your requests are certainly welcome on the telephone. 877-331-8580 is the number here in the United States and in Canada. In the UK, people land, it's 0808-271-1016, or email me if you want to, Pemby, P-E-M-B-Y, at Comcast.net. That is Pemby.

By request for Natalie in California, Dancing Days, Led Zeppelin from Houses of the Holy on the Give Me Back My 70s show. We just heard the Bay City Rollers a few minutes ago, and sometimes that begets other requests from the same band, and that has happened here.

an example where the chart position of a single doesn't always equate to how popular it really was slash is. I mean, that particular record only made it to number 34 on the Billboard Hot 100 in 1971 here in the UK, or in the United States. But that is a song that you still hear on the radio today. I mean, you could turn on pretty much any classic rock radio station in the country, and before too terribly much longer, you'll hear that song, you know, as it should be. That's just a staple, and it deserves to be so. But if you looked at just chart performance, where it ended up on the Billboard chart, you wouldn't see that. But that is Behind Blue Eyes, a single from the Who's Next album, from The Who, of course, the A-side of our A-side, B-side feature this week on Give Me Back My 70s. There are two B-sides to this. In Europe, it was one thing. In the United States, it was another. I'm going to play the European B-side first, another track from Who's Next. And it's another one of those songs that's really a staple. It's another one of those songs that you would absolutely hear on classic rock radio to this day. This is Going Mobile, another masterpiece from Pete Townsend's pen on the Give Me Back My 70s A-side, B-side segment.

By request for our old buddy, the titan of the train wreck, that's train wreck Mark, of course, down by the lazy river, the Osmonds on the Give Me Back My 70s show. Speaking of being down by the river, here's Albert Hammond, also by request.

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and Jay, hopelessly devoted to you on the Give Me Back My 70s program. That's from the Grease soundtrack, of course. All right, a deep track from 1972. Here's Argent, Be My Lover, Be My Friend.

Yippee-ki-yay! It is hour number three of the Give Me Back My 70s show from WQN-80D Springfield, WTND-LP Macomb, KAKX Mendocino, WGCC Geneva, ACB Media 4, TheRideRadio.net, WGLD Stereo Gold Internet Radio, and RFB. I am Jim Pemberton. Hi there, how are you? It's 70s music at its level best, and your requests are welcome. Let me know what you want to hear. It's kind of a slow night on the request line, so if this is something that you have been waiting to do, to ask for a particularly rare 70s goodie, this is a good night to challenge me, because I got the time. On the phone, it's 877-331-8580. From the United States and Canada, that's 877-331-8580. 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One of the all-time great story songs of pop music history, it's Escape, the Pina Colada song from Rupert Holmes. I was tired.

By request, Marvin Hamlisch and the Entertainer from the soundtrack of the movie The Sting on the Give Me Back My 70s show. I mentioned in the birthday segment that this would be the 91st birthday of Sidney Leibovitz, a.k.a. Steve Lawrence of Steve and Edie and all that, and I played Now That We're In Love, an M.O.R. hit from 1976. They used to play that one on KQUE in Houston, Texas, which reminds me, if you want to hear something really amusing, go on the internet and look up KQUE Houston Bob Jones. I'm not going to say anything more about it than that. Go find it for yourself. You'll find out very quickly what I'm talking about. Anyway, Daryl Darnell emails in, and he said that he used to hear a record that came out in 1972 on KSD in St. Louis, 55 KSD, the Great American Fun Machine, and it was a medley that Steve Lawrence did of Ain't No Sunshine and You Are My Sunshine, which right away to me sounds like something that would happen on the Lawrence Welk show. But he said, I'll bet you don't have that one. Daryl. Why, after all these years knowing me as you do, must you still doubt me so?

Isn't that nice? I love that. That's Eloise Laws, Ronnie Laws' big sister. Love Comes Easy on the Give Me Back My 70s show. Speaking of the Laws family and the jazz and soul and just all kinds of things, musical dynasty that they've got going, we should mention Hubert Laws. Of course, Hubert Laws, incredible flute player and one of the founding members of the Crusaders. Let's hear a Crusaders record that was a hit in 1979 with Randy Crawford on the vocal. This is Street Life on Give Me Back My 70s.

sneaking one in from 1981, a song that was not a big hit on the pop charts. It scraped the very bottom of the Billboard Hot 100, but it was a huge hit on the soul chart. I remember listening to KATZ, which at the time was one of the big soul stations in St. Louis, and they played the wax off of that record. That's Deborah Laws, with help from her brother Ronnie, and very special, and that's going to do it for this week's edition of the one and only Give Me Back My 70s show. I'll be back with you next week, and I promise I won't take a nap before the show. I still can't believe I did that. The first time in 7 years I was late for the show because I overslept. Oh, my Lord. Wow. Only myself to blame for that one, so I won't do that again. I apologize. But anyway, stay tuned. More wonderful stuff coming your way. More rock and roll oldies, in fact, on the Ride Radio and on most of the rest of our affiliates. It's going to be me, and the After Show Show, playing mellow music from the 70s and beyond. And as I said, I'll be back with you next Wednesday for another edition of Give Me Back My 70s.

an album we have featured quite prominently on this show because it's wonderful. That's the album Coverage. Covers album from Mandy Moore came out in 2003. That is her take on Joni Mitchell's Help Me by request on the after show. This one also by request, Heaven Help Us All, Stevie Wonder.

If you like soft... or a mid-tempo... soft side of soul.

a torture like the western sky. Sometimes she thinks she knows and just too well, other times not much at all. They let their lives in some familiar spell catch each other.

Here's your host with the most, Nestor.

0: Hello, everybody, and welcome to yet another edition of the Danny Mac Rant right here on RFE LG73 and all our other fine affiliates. Today is Tuesday, June 26th, 2012. Started off the show with a little bit of David Gilmour and Take a Breath from his solo, solo album, On an Island. Great stuff. Start off the show to take a breath and get our bearings and see where we're going. Because we've got lots and lots of stuff to talk about tonight, and of course, in no particular order, and your comments, as always, in the IRC. 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Hey, we did it right this time.
1: Yeah.
0: Cool, man. All right. So, yeah, hello, everybody. We've already went through that, but, yeah, we're here, and we're live. We're live, and we're also in the Dewberry Jam Community Radio chat room at am1670.org/chat. You can join us there. The Flash-enabled chat. Feel free. And Arthur's even in the IRC tonight, so if you want to address a few things to him, be my guest.
1: I'm all caught up for now. Well, except for the dishes and the sinks, but don't tell him that.
0: Yeah, I didn't hear you. No. No, I didn't. I didn't hear you at all. I didn't hear that. No. I love how he pretends when I can't hear stuff. Big Joe says, I'm sure Arthur wants to pound the radio DJ sometimes.
1: No, I got over that a long time ago, Joe. Yeah, I got over that a long time ago. Danny just does what he does. Well, I can't stop him, so.
0: Yeah, we just kind of do what we do around here. All right. Hold on here. The mic boom's doing funny things. It wants to fall over. Okay, there we go. Okay. Crisis averted. So what's been going on in the world of Danny and Arthur? Well, let's see. I've been doing lots of riding on the bike. I've been all over the place. From Crown Point all the way to Hobart and back. Kind of taken a different route since it's torn up in Griffith. I ended up going down the road down Colfax Avenue to catch the trail in Oak Ridge Prairie. If you're in this area, you know what I'm talking about. But if you don't, just humor me. But, yeah, I rode in the prairie, caught the trails out there. It's a nice ride. Even through Gary, it's not bad. I lived there for 2.5 years, so I'm not too concerned about getting attacked or shot or anything. It's not a big deal. Yeah, so I've been riding at least 3 to 4 times a week. Not every day, but every other day if I can help it. And it's nice to get out and see the sights. And it's pretty cool. There's a path. And I rode to Robinson Park, where I started my ride that I got the flat on. This time, nothing happened, of course, because I had my spare and my pump, and I think I had my patch kit, too. I was prepared, so naturally nothing happens. Oh, man. Jeff asks, how many miles did you ride? Well, that's the thing. My odometer, the battery's dead. I got to get a battery for it. But I'm estimating somewhere between 30 and 35 miles round trip. At a, I don't want to say a breakneck pace, but a pretty consistent pace. For me, anyway. Yeah, so I would say somewhere between 30 and 35 miles that day. And I didn't feel that bad afterwards. I was really surprised. I wasn't really totally worn out. Yeah, it was fun. Good times. And there's a bridge that you cross over Cleveland, and it is huge, and it's got a step for each rise. So it's when you look at it and you're coming down the trail, you're thinking, man, that thing looks pretty steep. How am I going to make it up there? And it is pretty steep, but the steps seem to help. You just kind of whoop, whoop, whoop, whoop, whoop, you go up there. And next thing you know, you're up there looking down saying, man, I'm 30 feet up in the air on this bridge. And before you know it, you're coming down the hill doing about 30 miles an hour. Get that momentum going, and just ride it, man. Like, fly down. Yeah, Joe says, Dane doesn't use gas. He has Arthur run really fast in a ball. Yeah. He's not that small, Joe.
1: Yeah, I'm not that small, Joe. Come on. I'm 4 feet tall. Let's be realistic here.
0: Yeah. Big Fry says, can Danny go 88 on his bike? No, it would probably fall apart. I'd be lucky to get up to 40 miles an hour on that thing because of the way it's built and the aerodynamics and how fast. It has to do with how fast I can pedal it. I think the fastest I've gone on is about 35 because I kept up with traffic on Colfax and the speed limit is 35. And I seem to be keeping the pace for that short stretch of road. And it was all right. It was fun. Good times. Just some nice path to ride on. And it'll take you all the place. But you need to take a map with you, because if you don't know where the trail starts and ends, you'll get lost. Especially when you come out to Hobart, like I talked about last week or the week before, and you get to where the park is and you go down a little ways, there's a connector, and then you get to a back road and going, where the hell am I? So it helps to have a map. And I have a map, but I just never bring it with me. Gotta pack better and be fortified for that kind of stuff. Be ready. All in all, it's a good time, and I feel great afterwards, even if I get irritated. But my dad says the best thing you can drink is some kind of juice or chocolate milk. So I try to have one of those, or both, after a ride. But I noticed I stopped at the Casey's General Store in Griffith and got a bottle of Gatorade because I had run out of water, and it did give me a little bit of a boost. I felt like I had a little bit of a kick to it, like nitrous that I could kick on and get the bike flying down the path, you know, or down the street if need be. Jeff says, chocolate milk. And the Mighty Impaler is back. Hayes, back home from LoJack install. Need protein as haven't eaten a whit. Save a banana this morning. Yeah, you need to eat, man. That's an order. You need to eat. You tell him, Art.
1: Yeah. You need to eat, Brad. Do it.
0: Yeah. So, yeah, you know, the whole bike thing's been really good. I should get a battery for the odometer. Because it's a trip odometer and a speedometer. So it'll tell me my current speed and average speed for the entire ride. I think the fastest I've gone is, like I said, probably 30 miles, 35 miles an hour. And that's in just short spurts. That's not for a long time. I'm thinking my average speed is about 12 to 15 miles an hour, which is not super fast, but it's okay. The endurance is there. I'm pedaling most of the way, so I'm not just coasting because you run out of momentum eventually. And I find myself, when I get tired, it's different. It's not my mind saying, I can't do this anymore. It's my legs saying, okay, that's enough. So there's definitely a division between the mind and the body now. Whereas before, I would just accept what the mind would say, I'm tired, okay, time to quit. Not anymore. Now I keep on going. All right. So there's the bike update. Oh, yeah. And since the tires are properly inflated, it's incredibly easy to get up to a good speed. Yeah, they needed about 65 PSI in each tire instead of 40-something. Turns out the gauge on my air pump was wrong. Cheap Chinese slime pump. Okay, but anyway, all right, moving on. Friday night, I was coming home from the gig in the van, and I noticed something wasn't right. I heard a really nasty whining noise coming from under the hood, and I looked at my ammeter, my alternator gauge. I don't have an idiot light. I have a gauge on my van. And I noticed it was putting out, oh, I don't know, 8 volts, 6 volts, maybe, yeah, about 8 volts. And it wasn't fluctuating with the engine speed or anything. My lights were starting to get dim, and I was just coming back from St. John. And all I could think was, man, I hope I can make it home. And I did make it home. I got home, shut it off, started right back up, but there it is. Woo, woo, woo. It sounded like, wow, when did I put a gear drive in my engine? If you're a car nut, you know what I'm talking about. A gear drive instead of a chain drive. It has a characteristic whining noise like a blower or a supercharger. And that's what it reminds me of. But not in a good way. So, I'm pretty sure the alternator is dead. It's not a bad cable or a battery. It's just the alternator has seen better days. It's actually been kind of funny for a while, and I could hear a little bit of a whine, but it wasn't terribly bad. It would charge the battery, but it would fluctuate with the engine speed, like, big time. So I'm thinking maybe the voltage regulator, which on a GM is built into the alternator. Bad, bad, bad GM. See, Ford's smart. They don't put, or at least they didn't, used to put the voltage regulator in the alternator. You could just replace them. But GM, you gotta do the whole damn thing. Now, Brad asks, is the alternator and voltage regulator in the same unit? Yes. Yeah, typical. Blair was trapped in the engine compartment of the van, he asks. Ah, oh, man. I'm not motivated, buff. Yeah, I'm sure I could drive it around, but I'd have to charge the battery all the time, and it'd be worth more trouble than it's worth. And the main reason it's not fixed right now is because I don't have the money.
1: He's a broke ass.
0: Yeah, I am. Art is right. I have no money. So, I have an opportunity to get a loan from someone to help me with that, and then I can just pay them back when I get my money from my gigs, which is fine. But there was a part of me that wanted to just tough it out. When that kind of stuff happens, there's a part of me that wants to just tough it out and see how far I can go without a vehicle or convenience, just to see how long I can take it. So it's been since Friday. So that's Friday, Saturday, Sunday, Monday, Tuesday, 4 days without a car. And I've been walking to the store, dollar store, to get stuff to eat, because the grocery stores are clear on the other side of town. I mean, I could get a ride from my neighbors or my family or whatever, but I'm trying to just see what I could do on my own without. Brad says, at least they're somewhat cheap at Wreckers, and, oh, God, yeah, GM alternator and VR. Been there, done that, shorted out the T-shirt. Right. Yeah, pain in the butt, man. Big time. Big time. So, I think I'm going to take up my this offer that I've been given and just kind of bite the bullet and just be glad to have a running vehicle again. Because honestly, for what I do, I need it. I don't like to bum people's cars. I mean, my dad, I could use his car. I've done that before, used it to go to gigs and stuff. Once in a while, he doesn't mind. I don't ask him all the time. But hopefully sometime this week we will address the problem and nip it in the bud, as Barney Fife would say. And thankfully I have a friend who works at one of the auto parts stores, one of the big chain auto parts stores. He's a manager, and we go back a long way working on cars when we were younger, much younger. And he said, anytime you need anything, just look me up, man. I'll hook you up. Okay. Okay, Dusty. Now's your chance, buddy. Because, man, I was looking at the prices on those alternators. The cheapest one was $114, and it had a $40 core charge. So if I brought the alternator, I wouldn't have to pay the core charge. But if I didn't, which would make no sense, I wouldn't have. But the thing is, as much money as I would have at the time, I would be out broke, flat out broke, and have to borrow money to put gas in the damn thing. So I'm trying. And he says, I would get that looked into, though, Danny, because running the van on a bad voltage regular alternator will kill your battery. Yeah, I know that, too. And that's more money. Oh, yeah. Yeah, and he says, there's such a thing as being penny wise and pound foolish. It's that nasty-ass balance thing again. It always is, man. It always is. It's always that nasty balance thing. That's fine, though. And there's a part of me, I guess, that's stubborn and doesn't want to spend the money because I'm thinking, here's this technology, this alternator, it's not cutting edge, and this damn thing still costs $100. And I've seen alternators, Ford alternators, for under $100. But the thing is, I think a lot of it has to do with, it's a high amp alternator, it's a 140 amp alternator, because my van has power everything. And with power everything, you have to have a big alternator, or it won't keep up. So I'm kind of, yeah, you know, I could go to the boneyard, but I'm not too crazy about doing that, because I've had situations where I bought something from a boneyard, and then it dies not too long after, and then I'm looking again and spending more money. It's such a crapshoot, you know. It's almost like I wish I could go and get one from the boneyard, and then take it to AutoZone and have them test it and say, okay, is it good or bad? And if it's bad, take it back and say, I want my money back. Doesn't work that way. Yeah, and I've done enough engine swaps and trans swaps and part swaps. And those things, it's a pain because it's a transverse mounted engine. It's not easy to get to the stuff. It's really not. Not easy at all. Okay, gigs coming up. Moving on then. This Friday, just for fun, Marty, Eddie, Ken, and I will be at the Crowbar on the east side of Chicago, east side representing, yeah, down there by the Skyway, Avenue C. Come on out. We're supposed to be outside, but I think the weather is not going to work with us. Hopefully it does. Probably start around 8, 9 o'clock. Always a great time there. It'll be nice to play outside. We love playing outside. Boy, I hope the PA can keep up. No.
1: You can go get that one big PA.
0: I don't want to haul that stuff around, though, bud. That's a pain in the butt. I'm lazy now. Jeff says, 1995 Dodge Ram high-top conversion van, huh? My van has been sitting in the driveway for 1.5 years. Wow, man. Yeah. No fun. No fun. So I've got no choice, man, because the van right now is all I got. And we'll just make do with whatever we got, right? Pay through the nose, whatever it takes. Here's Charlie Daniels Band, Caballo Diablo, right here on RFD, LG73, and all our other fine affiliates.
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9: Okay.

going to use some of my bragging rights on the show this week. That's another group that I signed to A&M Records, their debut single, Meet Me in the Middle, from 1984, Top 20, by Dean McTaggart, Earl Seymour, Rob Gusevs, and Doug McCaskill. What a great, great R&B rock group they were in Toronto. Meet Me in the Middle from 1984, getting us started here in this half hour, along with another artist I signed to A&M Records, who I eventually left after 11 years and became his manager. That's Paul Janz, a big, huge hit record from a platinum record as well, Renegade Romantic. That is Every Little Tear on the Music of Canada special right here on Treasure Island Oldies. You know, the Music of Canada goes way back. It's a long time ago. It didn't just happen in the 70s or the 80s or whatever.

is equipped with a high-definition camera and two spectrometers to study the two massive asteroids. Ceres, discovered in 1801, has a spherical shape and has a diameter of about 960 kilometers, 596 miles. Scientists believe it may have a layer of thick ice under its crust, covering a rocky core. Ceres was classified in 2006 as a dwarf planet, according to a new definition by astronomers to describe asteroids in the solar system. The decision by the International Astronomical Union was the result of a debate about the status of Pluto, which is now classified as a dwarf planet, along with Ceres and another celestial body called Eris.

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0: We're the Stampeders, and you're listening to Michael Godin on Treasure Island Oldies. All Canadian, eh?
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0: Rock Me Gently on Treasure Island Oldies. Welcome to the show. This is the Music of Canada special. One of the top folk singers of all time in Canada. This is Baldy and Rock and Roll Song.
1: Came in town as a man of renown. The writer's songs about freedom and joy.

0: We're a half hour away from playing that winning song at Voice Your Choice. 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It's Michael Godin with you. Coming right up, Rick's Rare Rock and Roll Relic and the Tom Locke Moment in Time and so much more of the music of Canada.
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Hey there, fellow Treasure Islanders. It's time for Rich Rare Rock and Roll Relic. Let's see what we brought for this week.

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0: Terry Jackson, Seasons in the Sun on Treasure Island Oldies, one of the top-selling singles with over 6 million copies sold around the world. It was a number one hit for him in 1974 on Treasure Island Oldies. Wrapping up our third hour already. Jeez, we got only one more hour to go. I'm going to have to do some cramming. Maybe I'll have to play the songs on double speed to get more songs in. We'll be right back right here on Treasure Island Oldies right after Network Identification. From Vancouver, British Columbia, Canada, and proudly Canadian, this is Treasure Island Oldies.
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0: Well, surprisingly, it's already the fourth hour of this week's edition of Treasure Island Oldies. This is Michael Godin with you. We're here on WCND in Macomb, Illinois, on the broadcast partner network stations, including WDHF in Phoenix, Arizona, WGLD Supplies, Arizona, Stereo Gold for you, KWQ 106.3 FM, Farmington, Iowa, Global Community Radio, GCR2 in Geneva, New York, Mushroom FM in Wellington, New Zealand, QCCR, 99.3 FM in Liverpool, Nova Scotia. If you thought the first 3 hours were good, you ain't seen nothing yet.

0: Two big talents from Vancouver, Nancy Nash on lead vocals along with Mike Reno from Loverboy, and it was a Loverboy recording with Nancy on the sharing the vocals with Mike Reno from 1982. That is When It's Over on Treasure Island Oldies, along with Chilliwack, What You Gonna Do When I'm Gone, and we started off with Bachman Turner Overdrive, gold record for Randy, and You Ain't Seen Nothing Yet on the Music of Canada special here on Treasure Island Oldies. More gems coming up for you.
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That is Half Past Midnight, the Staccatos on Treasure Island Oldies.

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1: Jack Scott wrapping up our Music of Canada Rock and Roll Reunion here on Treasure Island Oldies. That is Goodbye Baby. As I mentioned before, we heard from the Four Lads with a twin spin double play, Double Bubble, No Not Much, and The Mockingbird. We also heard from The Stroll by the Diamonds, as well as Little Darlin', another double bubble for you. We also heard from Paul Anka with Lonely Boy, and we started off the Music of Canada Rock and Roll Reunion from 1954, and the Crew Cuts and a number one song, Shaboom. Well, we'll be right back with a very special closer for this week's edition of Treasure Island Oldies.
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thank you so much for listening, particularly to this week's show. It's a very, very special part of my heart to play all this music from Canada. I made my whole career based on the music of Canada, so it was always a real special treat for me to be able to tell some memories to you and some stories and play some great songs. The Music of Canada special. Thank you so much, and thank you to all of our affiliates around the world and WTND in Macomb, Illinois. I'll leave you with one of the most beautiful national anthems anywhere in the world. Take care. Bye for now.

0: 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Radio Free Dish Nuts. 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
4: Hey, Rotten! It's me, man. It's Bill Nye, the science guy, man. And I got a little song about life and death that I think might end your worries, man. Listen.

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That really is all we know. Thank you very much.

Yes, we just heard three songs by David Bowie. That was Changes, the Bono single version. Before that, we heard Changes, recorded live at Friars, Aylesbury, September 25th, 1971. And we also heard, we started to go Waiting for the Man, also recorded live Friars, Aylesbury, September 25th, 1971. All those are from Divine Symmetry, a box set which encompasses like the hunky dory period of time. Apologies for the bad audio on the two live tracks. But anyway, this brings us to the next album, and the next box set rather, number six. Bruce Springsteen, The Ties That Bind, The River Collection,

0: Little Anthony and the Imperials getting us started on this Thursday on Treasure Island Oldies with Shimmy Shimmy Coco Bop. And we heard as well from a great group from Holland. They were called Diesel in 1981. They scored that hit song. What a great summer driving song, too. Sausalito Summer Night, and we began with Chicago and Saturday in the Park. Some great more summer tunes, or more great summer tunes, whatever order I want to put that sentence in, on Treasure Island Oldies. I also wanted to remind you, or to let you know, in fact, that our host station, WTND, is going to be replaying the Music of Canada and the July 1st Daily Show specials today at 4 o'clock Pacific time. Now, if I can figure that out, 4 o'clock Pacific is 6 o'clock Mountain, 7 o'clock Central, 8 o'clock Eastern, and 9 o'clock Atlantic, if I'm correct on that. All you have to do in order to be able to pick up all those replays is just go to treasureislandoldies.ca, and then at the right time, 4 o'clock Pacific, click on the play button on the player that you always listen to. 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My thanks to Tom and Darryl.
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1: 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Music and memories through the

debut single for the Beach Boys and a great summertime tune from 1962 that is called Surfin' on Treasure Island Oldies. Sad news that Bonnie Tyler passed away yesterday at 75 at a hospital in Portugal. The Grammy nominee was hospitalized in May in Faro, Portugal, where she lived, in fact, and that was as a result of emergency intestinal survey. And for whatever reason, she was later placed in a coma that was induced for several weeks. And sadly, she passed away last night. Want to play a couple of tributes to her right now. First, it'll be Bonnie Tyler and It's a Heartache. And later on, Total Eclipse of the Heart. Yeah.

Looking Glass and Brandy, You're a Fine Girl on Treasure Island Oldies on the Thursday edition of Treasure Island Oldies. Playing the music you love. Here's Lobo.

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1: 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I was just going to sort of put the number handy, and I ended up calling it. Yeah. I love you.

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4: That's right. 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So happy silver anniversary, America. Hello. Welcome to the show.

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2: 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Close the door. If I'm walking out of it, I better close it on my way out.

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So I'm going to put this one on instead. Got Myself Together, The Screams, out of South Africa.

0: From the Duke of Madness Motors Dear Friends broadcast collection, we just heard, Was There a Cow on the Moon? Now it's time for a station break. Howdy, everybody. This is Kurt Erickson from Austin, Texas. Just wanted to remind you about my Radio Free Roadkill show on Tuesday evenings, starting at 6 p.m. Central Time, where we play lots of music and comedy bits and take your live requests from the chat room. 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